0: And of course, this one.
1: Lock him up, put him up in a yucky and chunk.
0: Read him up, boss up a place.
1: You want a punk, touch your body right.
0: Yeah, man.
1: This slam dunk. She said,
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0: 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One big up King Spears anyway there. Yeah, come on, big up. 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
1: I know that in the time.
0: Check with history. 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Years we in at this. Remember we told you. 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
1: My life became like,
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0: Channel water in a me yai.

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0: on my emotions straight. 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Be a musical job, so I want the item just log on, tune in, and pop off the knob and just full joy. Here's one from one of my article brethren from the big city.
1: Brownie Point.
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0: Mr. Brown!
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0: I need to link him as well.
3: 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I'm humbled by the props.
0: Full appreciation, Mr. Brown, like Brown. 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

0: Bring me to me general. Big of the man like Jack, yo. 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Big of the man like Jack, yo. Jack, Jack, Jack, Jack. Big of the man like what? Jack on melody. I want them to say Manchester can't say that, man. Brrr, fire!
1: Jacko,
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3: 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Melody.
4: Boom. So it's greetings again, massive. You don't know it's all about the levels right now, and they are all our levels upon the flingback selection. I mean, this time I'm gonna play some Vegas and some Taurus Riley. 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Before I do that, let me big up the home, www.telstream.org, ukvibes.net, Arawak Radio, BromCityRadio.net, Genesis Radio, Birmingham Strong, Sting Them Radio, you know the thing, go, PassionRadioUK.com, GYRadio.co.uk, World Vibes Radio, Vibes Urban Station, LWR Radio, and of course, The Gad. 59 Experience, our music consultant. 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
0: Just for you and yours. Stay.

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0: The artist goes by the name of A Bang. He says it's crying time. I say it's reggae time. You can find this great single, Crying Time, and now the All My Tears dub on the Dig This Way record label. Before that, it was one of my favorite culture tunes of all time, Why Am I a Rastaman? Pulling that one from the Humble African 25th Anniversary Edition, released on the VP record label last year. Cultural Roots was in there as well, with His Majesty Reign, taken from the album Running Back to Me. That one's on the Mango record label. Of course, a subsidiary of Island Records. Israel Vibration with Wiss on the lead vocal. The track called Greedy Dog, taken from an incredible box set called Power of the Trinity. Wiss Vibes. You can find it on the Ross record label. Each member of Israel Vibration featured on each disc in the box set. In front of that, it was Black Uhuru with Endurance, going back to their Sensimilia CD on the Island record label. And being at Memorial Day weekend, the unofficial start to summer, we started things off with Bob Marley and the Wailers with Sun Is Shining from the album Kaya on the Tuff Gong record label. Sending that one out to Isaac, who checked in on Instagram this week, says, can you run Sun Is Shining by Bob? I'm sitting in the UK jamming the sounds of the Caribbean from North Dakota to North London to see Arsenal win the Premier League. Isaac says it's a lifetime experience. And yes, the sun is shining, but not necessarily so here in the northeast of the United States.
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0: 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And yes, it's Memorial Day weekend here in the US of A. The unofficial start to summer. I don't know where you hail from, but here in New Jersey, Memorial Day weekend, everybody starts to run for the Jersey Shore.

But it seems here in New Jersey this weekend, it's going to be wet and kind of damp and cold. But nonetheless, it's the unofficial start to summer, and we're going to do it in a reggae style. Got brand new music coming this week from Cameron, teaming up with Jesse Royal for a great track called Herbs Man. Also got brand new music, dub music coming from the Expanders. New music from Limey Murray, Ginger and the Stay Nice Music record label. Got brand new music in from Abia Israel this week, from Dominica. Great to hear back from her. Marcus Gad's in the mix, Mosiah and Ja Defender. Gonna get back into the Ja Works album, River of Life. Another brand new single from Ja Mason, and I think you'll be surprised on what rhythm he's singing on this time. We got requests for the Upsetters, Gregory Isaacs. Got some records pulled as well. If you're new to the program here of Sounds of the Caribbean, welcome on in. If you're a regular listener, you know how we do it.

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It's brand new music coming from the Hitbound record label. Coordination with Roberto Sanchez's Alone Music Production Studio. A little thing called Hitbound. Ghetto Rock. And now, the Golden Tile Dove. Take a little hit of this.

Yeah, brand new dub music from Hitbound, Roberto Sanchez, Golden Tile Dub. Well, let's get back into the mix. Bring in Mr. Peter Broggs now. Sounds of the Caribbean, where there is no ism, pun, the rhythm. Sounds of the Caribbean.

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Bang, bang, bang, bidi, bang, bang, bidi, bang, bang, bidi, bang, bang, bang, bang, bang, bang, bang, bang, bang, bang, bang, bang, bang, bang, bang, bang, bang, bang, bang, bang, bang, bang, bang, 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bang, bang, bang, bang, bang, bang, bang, bang, bang, bang, bang, bang, bang, bang, bang, bang, bang, bang, bang, bang, bang, bang, bang, bang, bang, bang, bang, bang, bang, bang, bang, bang, bang, bang, bang, bang, bang, bang

Going back to the Lloydy Slim Productions roots from the Recordsmith collection. The vocals and the in-dub series from the DKR, Deeper Knowledge record label. Tapazuki with Judge Io Lord. On the dub side, Lloydy Slim and King Tubby with Clearly State Dub. Again, roots from the Recordsmith in dub, Lloydy Slim Productions. From the years 1973 to 1976. Before that, it was Eka Mouse. Or should I say Ripton Hilton with his great track called Creation, pulling it from the double CD set Reggae Anthology, Ecology on the VP record label. As you know, I often give Esquire Stephen Cooper a lot of shout-outs here on Sounds of the Caribbean for his yeoman's work interviewing the legends. Well, he just released his Ja Life interview part 3 on reggaevibes.com. They talked a little about that track Creation, because Ja Life, previous, would always say, what was your first Eka Mouse production? And he said, Georgie Porgy from the year 1981. But technically, it was the year 1975 when he did Creation with Mr. Ripton Hilton. Of course, before he was known as Eka Mouse. Yes, Eka Mouse Creation. Errol Walker was in there with In These Times, working it out with the Upsetters. That was an Orchid 7-inch, and we started off with the Five-Man Army featuring Dillinger, Trinity, Wayne Wade, Al Campbell, and Junior Tam Lin. Oh, also in there was Peter Broggs with No Ism, Pon the Rhythm. And that certainly is holding true right here on Sounds of the Caribbean. Hard to believe we're already an hour into this week's show. Let's keep the roots vibe moving right along. Linville Thompson, great track called River Jordan. All queued up on turntable number 1.

Yeah, it's all about the mighty ruler. What a classic from Bim Sherman, backed by the Revolutionaries. The dub, Jawman dub style. It's a Roots from the Yard 7-inch. Before that, a triple threat, Jackie Edwards, Ja Stitch, Prince Fatty and the Aggravators. Jackie Edwards giving you the Invasion. Classic take on the Burning Spear classic. Ja Stitch would give Ja the glory from the Blood and Fire release, original Ragamuffin from the years 1975 to 1977 on the Blood and Fire record label. And then the reworking from Prince Fatty featuring the Aggravators and Jackie Edwards. It's called The Inversion. From Prince Fatty meets the Gorgon and Dub on the VP record label. What a big up the man, Lars Cavalli. And his son, Selecta Daniel. Get this story. He says, Selecta Jerry, later tonight I get to listen to my son, Selecta Daniel's show on KUSF, the college station at his school's University of San Francisco. DJing on a San Francisco station is not a path I envisioned my son would take, but I couldn't be prouder. Lars goes on to say, this is the last in a long series of examples of how you and your show have impacted our family of six, plus our pup Kaya. We found you as we began our semi-nomadic journey from the U.S. to Barbados, and then eventually back to Denmark. Your show has been a constant voice on this journey as we explored the Caribbean, traveled through Europe, and drove the Beartooth Highway in Wyoming. You have inspired us to catch Barrington Levy, Protégé, Damian Marley, Black Uhuru, Yellow Man, and many more live. And finally, the constant teachings of reggae tradition and history have been an incredible antidote to the happenings in Babylon. On Saturday, we will celebrate my son's graduation from college, but it will be bittersweet as it ends his stint on KUSF. If we ever swing through Philly or South Jersey sometime soon, we'll offer a beverage of your choice. Well, Lars, I couldn't think of a better way than your son becoming a DJ and playing reggae music, and hopefully he forwards the tradition as he moves through life and keeps sharing this music we love. And that's reggae music. Big up the man, Lars. Here's another classic here on Sounds of the Caribbean. It's the Fantels working it out with King Jammy. It's The Name of the Game. And that's reggae music.

Just riding the rhythms, letting the music breathe a little bit. Lost classic there. Artist DJ goes by the name of Nats. He wants the wood roots, and now we're giving you the dub roots. It's a reggae connection. Release. Love the way he mentions soursop juice in this track. And I just want to thank my local ShopRite supermarket. They're just now carrying fresh soursop juice, making some nice mocktails here in the dub bunker. Before Nats, it was Don Carlos with Hog and Goat, a Real Rock Records 7-inch re-release, repress. Before that, it was Breezy and Prince Philip, a.k.a. Philip Smart, riding on a high and windy day. Also gave you the Windy Dub and Eclipse 7-inch release, re-released on the DKR record label. And a great tune from Bob Marley and his Wailers with Ride Natty Ride. You're in tune to Sounds of the Caribbean. My name is Selecta Jerry. Yeah, we're working out reggae music deep in the month of May, right here on Sounds of the Caribbean. Horace Martin, the Ringcraft Posse. See me, yeah.

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Blessed love.

Yeah, this is Ever Flowerhole, Jamaica number one bassman, see? And Roots Relics Band number one every time. And I am in New Jersey, listening to the sound of the Caribbean with selector Jerry Reggae Radio. Pom pom, it's after, it's after, it's seen up.

Flabba Holt says you got to be wise to live in this time. Yeah. Just so great to hear from a legend like Errol Flabba Holt singing on the mic. A little help from Roberto Sanchez and his Lone Ark Rhythm Force. And very underrated for his singing abilities. Everybody loves Flabba for his bass playing. It's a brand new Ja Love 7-inch. Got to be wise. Now the Be Wise version. Before that, it was Naga Han giving you the track Until War, going back to his Temple in Man album on the Roots Unity music record label. Yeah, there's no defending war. And before that, a crazy mashup. Dennis Brown with his classic, Created by the Father, going back to his No Man is an Island album on the Studio One record label. And then Ja Mason came in with the Street Rockers Family with a brand new take on the Created by the Father rhythm. Gave you the track, Get Craven. Never want to take away that bone from the dog. Yeah, my name is Selecta Jerry. You're in tune to Sounds of the Caribbean. We're working out reggae music on your Memorial Day weekend, the unofficial kickoff to summer. And it may be raining here in New Jersey. Let's hope the sun is shining and warm where you are. Thank everybody for downloading and streaming this edition. I believe episode 953. Bringing Ja Works now. They hail out of Baltimore, Maryland. Their brand new album's called River of Life. Just loving this track. It's called Vampire. It's called Reggae Radio.

with stress all drawn and no work, no money, no, nothing at all. Now we are lighting to go pay. Where we go get money from? We don't know how to get somewhere where we go.

what this world needs, a little bit more of the art of love. And more Jesse Royal in dub. Yeah, the art of love, the art of dub. Picking from the recent released Jesse Royal album, No Place Like Home, the deluxe edition. You can find it on the Easy Star record label. Absolutely brilliant. Before that, it was brand new music from Abiyah Israel. A brand new single is called Blessed Be. It's on our own Chaya Studios record label. Marcus Gadd with a brand new single called Fruit and Flower from the Big Scoop Records label. We're eagerly awaiting a brand new album from Marcus Gadd. And then we had Mosiah and Ja Defender working it out with House of Rhythm for that fiery track, Revolution Time. Started that set of music out with Ja Works and the Babylon Vampire from their brand new album, River of Life. It's on the Rhythm House Production record label. Well, have you picked up the brand new album from Protégé, Art of Acceptance, yet? Been absolutely vibing on this upcoming track here. It's called Love Overflow. I think I played it a week or two back. Just can't get enough of this one right now. Gotta let the love overflow. You're in tune to Sounds of the Caribbean.

0: Perfect Get 'Em On. He says, never use your tongue to dig your grave. Brand new track called Tongue. It's on the Get 'Em On record label. Before that, it was Rick Jam and Ira Ute with Nah Sleep. Brand new from Rick Jam, Protege with Love Overflow. From the album Art of Acceptance.
1: Never take your tongue and dig your
0: grave. Yeah, you never want to take your tongue and dig your grave. Just want to share something with the Sounds of the Caribbean listeners. I've been doing the show now over 20 years. And each and every show, I put out a playlist and mail it out to various places. So over those 20 years, I certainly, from sending out the playlist, I get a lot of music sent to me digitally in email. Everybody, record promotions and music promoters wanting to get their music played on Sounds of the Caribbean, which is very humbling. What I've noticed over the last 2 weeks or so, I've got a few tracks in where I didn't recognize the label, nor the artist. So you open up the email,

0: kind of just set me off a little bit. I try to work hard on the show and promote real reggae music, real artists, especially on the Jamaican side of things, sound system. 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It's just, it's a little insulting from somebody that's been doing this for quite a while. I'd just like to say, hopefully the listeners of Sounds of the Caribbean out there are not supporting AI music. Just watch out for it if you're doing Spotify or Apple Music. Just hit delete or skip. Just call out the BS. Because the real artists in this world need our support and love and listens. Not some fake AI BS. That's why each and every week here on Sounds of the Caribbean, it's hand-picked, curated reggae music. And I know eventually one of these AI songs will probably slip by me, but I'm going to do my best to support the real thing. And hopefully you do as well. Just say no to AI music and reggae music for sure. My soapbox for the week. Just want to let you know what's going on behind the scenes and how they're trying to infiltrate roots reggae music. Here's Busy Signal with a brand new track called Reggae World.
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Ginger said that. Hush.

brand new from Limey Murray. Like we used to, right here on Sounds of the Caribbean. Before that, it was Ginger, brand new track called Nice and Mellow. Really liking that one. It's on the Stay Nice music record label. Busy Signal with Reggae World from Big Yard Music. What a big up the man, Simon Bernard. He checked in this week. Checked in via email, jerrydredd@yahoo.com. He says, Selected, want to thank you for providing the goods. I discovered your radio show while I was visiting Alaska this spring. We did some magical skiing in some breathtaking places and jammed your tunes on sunny glaciers as well as among friends in camp while we waited for good weather. It powered me through the long drives, especially most recently during my drive from Fairbanks, Alaska, back to where I live in Golden, British Columbia. Immersed in wild places, listening to reggae and living the dream. Well, Simon, man, that's how you do it. Wild places, reggae music, and living the dream. I want to shout out my love, Tammy, from Jackson, Wyoming, who is also a recent fan of your show, and all my friends that I've shared powder turns with over the years. I'd like to recommend a song. That's Gregory Isaacs, Cool Down the Pace. So definitely sending this one out to Simon and his love, Tammy, and everyone and all his friends that he shared the powder with. I want to big up Simon.

want, W get. Selector Jerry.

LSP and the Upsetters. Roast Fish and Cornbread, the extended mix, taking it from the digital album Super 8 and Return of Super 8. You can find it on the Sanctuary record label. Just love this extended mix. It's going out to the Las Vegas posse, TJ Supertramp, Sir John Alot, and Maria the Ganja Baker. I want to send this track out to a fellow Vegas posse member, T. Roy. Said he's our resident home chef and is also a loyal listener. I'm sure T. Roy can make some wicked roast fish and cornbread. And big up the Vegas posse every time.

Also want to big up the man, Jack Schneider. Checked in on Instagram as I'm doing the show tonight. Sent a nice story. Appreciate loving the sounds of the Caribbean tunes out there in Mount Shasta. Everybody wants to follow along on Instagram. It's at SOTC Reggae Radio.

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What a day. What a day to lift up the name of Yahshua HaMashiach. Oh, hallelujah. Holy Spirit, I just welcome your presence in the studio. Ah, thank you. Thank you, Father. I want to say a pleasant, good day, good morning, good afternoon, good evening, good night. How are you doing?

Want to say welcome to one and all to Praise Without Limits. Despite how you're feeling, despite what's going on in your life, Yeshua, He's worthy. He's worthy to be praised. Yes, He is. Yes, He is. Why don't you call a friend, text a friend, tweet a friend, and let them know that you're listening to Minister Moonlight. If it's the first time that you're hearing me, I just want to say welcome, and I pray that the Holy Spirit will just move through the airwaves and just begin to minister to your heart.

Why don't you call a friend, text a friend, want to say a pleasant good morning if you're just waking up. Just shake yourself and say, Father, I thank you, I thank you, I thank you for allowing me

And unto the angel of the church in Sardis write, These things saith he that hath the seven spirits of God, and the seven stars, I know thy works, that thou hast a name that thou livest, and art dead. Be watchful, and strengthen the things which remain that are ready to die, for I have not found thy works perfect before God. Remember therefore how thou hast received, and heard, and hold fast, and repent. If therefore thou shalt not watch, I will come on thee as a thief, and thou shalt not know what hour I will come upon thee. Thou hast a few names even in Sardis, which have not defiled their garments, and they shall walk with me in white, for they are worthy. He that overcometh, the same shall be clothed in white raiment, and I will not blot out his name out of the book of life, but I will confess his name before my Father and before his angels. He that hath an ear, let him hear what the Spirit saith unto the churches. And to the angel of the church in Philadelphia write, These things saith he that is holy, he that is true, he that hath the key of David, he that openeth, and no man shutteth, and shutteth, and no man openeth. I know thy works. Behold, I have set before thee an open door, and no man can shut it. For thou hast a little strength, and hast kept my word, and hast not denied my name. Behold, I will make them of the synagogue of Satan, which say they are Jews, and are not, but do lie. Behold, I will make them to come and worship before thy feet, and to know that I have loved thee. Because thou hast kept the word of my patience, I also will keep thee from the hour of temptation, which shall come upon all the world to try them that dwell upon the earth. Behold, I come quickly. Hold that fast which thou hast, that no man take thy crown. Him that overcometh will I make a pillar in the temple of my God, and he shall go no more out. And I will write upon him the name of my God, and the name of the city of my God, which is New Jerusalem, which cometh down out of heaven from my God, and I will write upon him my new name. He that hath an ear, let him hear what the Spirit saith unto the churches. And unto the angel of the church of the Laodiceans write, These things saith the Amen, the faithful and true witness, the beginning of the creation of God. I know thy works, that thou art neither cold nor hot. I would thou wert cold or hot, so then because thou art lukewarm, and neither cold nor hot, I will spew thee out of my mouth. Because thou sayest, I am rich and increased with goods, and have need of nothing, and knowest not that thou art wretched and miserable and poor and blind and naked. I counsel thee to buy of me gold tried in the fire, that thou mayest be rich, and white raiment, that thou mayest be clothed, and that the shame of thy nakedness do not appear, and anoint thine eyes with eye salve, that thou mayest see. As many as I love, I rebuke and chasten. Be zealous therefore, and repent. Behold, I stand at the door and knock. If any man hear my voice and open the door, I will come in to him and will sup with him, and he with me. To him that overcometh will I grant to sit with me in my throne, even as I also overcame and am set down with my Father in his throne. He that hath an ear, let him hear what the Spirit saith unto the churches.

Sometimes we don't know which way to turn. Sometimes it feels as if we're walking in darkness. But Jesus is the light. Is the light of the world. Want to say a pleasant good day going out to Genesis. How are you doing? Good day, good day, good day. You supply-

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Remember your worth is not dependent on what others think of you. Your worth is dependent on what you think of yourself.

I truly do believe, as you wake up or as you go about your everyday chores, work, I'm praying, bless everyone around you, and I pray that you will reflect on the goodness and the grace of God towards yourself and your family. And if you are grieving and you cannot even see that blessing, then I want to say condolence. Condolence going out to you and your family. But I pray that the goodness and the grace of our Lord Savior Jesus Christ will bring you on the path today, that you will believe, despite all the hurt and the pain that you're going through, that your Heavenly Father, all things will work together for your good today. A pleasant good morning, good afternoon, good evening, good night, and all right. Did you hear what she just said? I will praise him despite the trials. Hallelujah.

want to say to our ladies, ladies, especially if you're going to the gym or you're going shopping or you are leaving work, be careful out there. Be careful. Make sure you have something, some kind of pepper spray to protect yourself. A lot of women are being attacked. You have to be aware of your surroundings. If you're getting in your car, don't just be talking on your phone. Oh my gosh, if you're getting on the bus, even on the bus, oh my gosh, be aware of your surroundings, ladies, young people. I saw something, I think it was last week, with this young girl. She was coming from a friend's house and she said she was going to get the bus to go home, and this guy started following her. She crossed the road, he crossed the road, then he grabbed her, and she said she dropped her phone. Anyway, to cut a long story short, he kidnapped her, had her in the boot or the trunk of his car. Oh my God, she said she started leaving like little clues. Somebody saw him dragging her, and he notified the police. But she said she started crying that she'll never see her grandmother again, because it was her grandmother who raised her. But praise be to God, praise be to God. It was weeks before they found her, but they found her alive. And she was truly blessed, because he had kidnapped other women and he had killed them. So I'm saying, ladies, be careful out there. Don't be on your phone and not taking notice of your surroundings. Do you understand what I'm saying? Protect yourself. Go learn Kung Fu, Jiu-Jitsu, something to protect yourself. You have got to protect yourself.

Don't be surprised when the fire comes your way. You know, and it's not the actual fire, but it's the circumstances, some situations that we face. It just seems hotter than some. Some, you know, the Word of God says that He wouldn't give us more than we can bear. And sometimes when you're going through, especially when you've lost a loved one, I want to say a pleasant good day going out to Sandra White and family. Cindy, how are you and the children doing? Want to say happy birthday. I don't know if I missed it, Sandra White, not sure if I missed it, but happy birthday going out to you, girl.

a pleasant good day going out to Linda. I met her last week and we were talking, and it's you know, it's so funny that we I think we went to the same school, Portland Road. And also she was telling me that she grew up in Edgbaston. So Linda, it was nice to meet you last week. Wanna say may God bless you. May God cause his face to shine upon you. I'm dedicating this

One thing I do know is that when we're going through something, it makes us stronger, or the Lord wouldn't allow it to come into our lives. Suffering brings hope.

Want to say a pleasant good day going out to a good friend of mine, Marcia Merritt. What's going on, girl? How are you? A very good friend of mine. Love you, girl. Praying for you. Also to my cousin Alice and Hazel, all the way in London. How are you? Ah, Rob Rose. How's wifey? How are you doing? How are you? To everyone in Canada, may God bless you. May God cause his face to shine upon your Wharton.

Want to say a pleasant good day going out to Mystic Symbol and family. I love that man. And don't take it in a wrong way. You know, some people come into your life and they just... I was walking around with CDs. CDs on top of CDs, and it was like moonlight. You know, it's too heavy for you to be carrying all those CDs. I went into the studio, and I'm sure I've told you this before, and he says, you gotta download Serato. And I was like, please, I beg you, I'll do it next week. And he was like, no moonlight. And I was like, please. And he goes, it's okay, I'll teach you. So I want to say, Symbol, you always have a place in my heart. This is going out to you and your family. May God bless you. May God cause his face to shine upon you, Mystic Symbol.

So one more time, I want to say big up yourself, Mystic Symbol, all the way in the US, New Jersey. Oh, sugar, sugar, sugar, sugar.

I want to say to all those that are incarcerated, you're not forgotten. I know for a fact that some people are praying, and even if your family and your friends have forgotten about you, remember that man that died, that you may have life, and have life more abundantly. He has not forgotten you, no matter what it is that you've done. God loves you. In Jeremiah 11:29, it says the thoughts that he has towards you, it's not evil. No matter what you have done, God loves you, and you have an expected end. So I want to say to every family that has someone that's incarcerated, please visit, send them a card, send them a letter, send them some money, and just let them know that you love them. Please don't throw them away. Yes, yes, yes. They've made a mistake. Whether it's a mistake or not, we've got to forgive. But for the grace of God, some of us are. So let's forgive. Let's forgive. Let's forgive. And let's visit those family members that we have in prison that are incarcerated.

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I think I may, after this, I'm not sure yet. Let's see. I may go to the house. Let's see. But let healing find you before love does. Don't just jump out of one relationship into another. Let's learn to forgive. Forgive, my gosh. 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So let healing find you before love does. And let love multiply everything you've become.

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Oh, just want to say a pleasant good day also to the Rutherford family. Ah, Sister Reese, want to say a pleasant good day going out to you. And Sister Eunice, I have got to call you before the week is out.

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0: DJ Moonlight, go, go, go, go, go, go, go, go, yo.
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Happy birthday. 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Yes, and to you.

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1: 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As you kept

This is from the High Praise Rhythm. I'm going to be playing quite a few tracks from the High Praise Rhythm. Some na na na na na na na na. No, say nothing. Oh, I want to say a pleasant good day going out to Bishop Monroe all the way in Jamaica. I love you, Bishop. To all those in the JA, no, say nothing.

0: team in Jesus, and that not grieve you? How do you be on TikTok and Instagram and see people blaspheme in Jesus and that not grieve you? How do you see liars in the pulpit, doctrines of demons and devils, and that not grieve you? How do you see them trying to change the definition of marriage and that not grieve you? How will we ever have revival if there's no brokenness over sin, no repentance, no grief over what we see in society? I'm telling you, our churches would change, your marriage would change, your parenting would change, your house would change, your conferences would change, everything would change when you start being broken over sin in you and around you. You be strolling and you don't care. So you got strong thumbs and a weak soul.
1: Be seated. Be seated. Be seated. Somebody give God praise in this house. Come on. Come on. Let the redeemed of the Lord put your hands together and give him praise in this house. Come on. Come on, praise him. Come on, put your hands together. Come on.
2: Let the redeemed of the Lord say so.
1: Somebody clap. Let the devil know he lost one. Come on, clap. Let the devil know you're
2: redeemed. Hallelujah.
1: Come on, clap. Let the devil know you're under the blood. Come on, clap.
2: Hallelujah.
1: Let the devil know you've been saved.
2: Yeah.
1: Clap. Let the devil know you've been washed. Come on,
2: there's a payday coming.
1: Somebody clap. Come on. Use your hands. Come on, clap. Let the devil know. Hallelujah.

0: To your guests at 2819, we don't apologize. I don't care for spending time in God's presence. No apology for you. You don't like spending time in God's presence, then this is not the church for you. Yeah. So if you're a guest, we welcome you to the presence of God. And we welcome you to our gathering and to our church family, where we are serious about the spread of the gospel and the multiplying of disciples. If you're a digital disciple watching me live right now across the country or around the world, we welcome you to 2819 and to our gathering. We pray that you felt something where you are, because we felt something where we are. We know that the Spirit of God is everywhere, and He is not handcuffed by camera or technology. And although the Spirit of God is everywhere, His manifest presence is not everywhere. And so when we feel the manifest presence of the Lord, we should never take that for granted. Sometimes the Lord will do something in moments like that that a sermon will never do, that the words of a man will never do, right? And we want to be careful not to be so idolatrous, to think that we got to just push past the presence of God to get to the sermon of a man, where sometimes what you need is to just lean into that moment, right? Listen, the Lord can heal sick bodies in moments like that. He can heal tormented minds in moments like that. He can heal troubled hearts in moments like that. He can bring about conviction that transforms a husband and a wife in moments like that. And we got to learn sometimes to just sit in His presence and let Him work in us in His presence, like jump into that river and just stay there. Amen, anybody? Amen. Like, we be mad busy. Martha, Martha, you be mad busy, but sometimes we need to just sit at His feet for just a little while. Amen, anybody? Amen. And if you're not a follower of Christ and you feel uncomfortable, good. Good. We know you in here. We know you don't understand. But my prayer is a day would come when you will understand. And that you will be on this side of glory, on this side of revelation, on this side of the kingdom, to share in the joy and the peace that we feel in the worship of our risen Savior and soon coming King, the Lord Jesus Christ. Amen, anybody? Amen. And that you would be brought into this family before time has run out. Elder, I'm a rock this for like 23 minutes. We're going to have a moment of prayer. We're at the back half of a series called Entry and End Times. We're together as a church. We've been studying Matthew chapter 21 through 25. We are looking at the final actions and the end time teachings of the Lord Jesus Christ. And today our text is coming from Matthew chapter 24, verses 32 through 35. Title this message, The Second Coming, Part 2. Spirit of the living God, we feel you in this room. We feel your manifest presence, my Lord. There is no greater balm for the human soul than your presence. And we thank you for how you invaded this room and manifest your glory among us, what little of it we can handle. That we come from different traditions, Lord, but teach us to love your presence. Teach us to enjoy when you wrap your arms around a people.
1: Yes, Lord.
0: Teach us to enjoy moments when we are weak and we have to fall down because your glory is so heavy we can't stand. Teach us to love just being with you. Teach us how to sit in your presence in this room and at home and in the car and in the park. Teach us to enjoy that thing we
2: yes.
0: will enjoy for the endless ages of eternity.
2: I pray.
0: And we thank you for a house where there is dunamis and doctrine. where there is the Spirit and there is the proclamation of Scripture. We thank you for that dynamic combination and pray now as the Scriptures are exalted and proclaimed, you would give strength to this weakened earthen vessel and ears to hear and eyes to see these amongst my brothers and sisters. Draw the atheist and the unbeliever to yourself. Ask in the mighty and the majestic and the matchless name of our soon coming King, the Lord Jesus Christ.

call in the name. I just want to share some scriptures with you. Some people do not have peace in their house. There's always some arguing, something going on. But in Colossians 3:15 it said, let the peace of Christ rule in your heart, since as members of one body you will be called to peace. Jesus. In Philippians 4:6-7, right, it says, do not be anxious about anything, but in everything by prayer and petition with thanksgiving, present your request to God, and the peace of God, which transcends all understanding, will guard your heart and your mind in Christ Jesus. Psalms 29:11 said, the Lord gives strength to his people. The Lord blesses people with peace. Isaiah 26:3. Lord, will you keep in perfect peace him whose mind is steadfast because he trusts in you. Psalms 119:165 says, great peace have they who love your laws, Lord, and nothing can make them stumble. God's people, I pray that God will fill your home with peace, peace, peace, peace. The worst thing is when some people finish work and they're so tired and they don't even want to go home. I've been there. But I pray today that the peace of God, because he's knocking at your heart door. Revelation 3:20 says, behold, I stand at the door and knock. If any man, any woman, any boy, any girl hear the voice of Jesus Christ, will you not let him in? He loves you with an everlasting love. This is Yannick.

Yes, that was Lighty, Light a Bridge Over Troubled Waters. I haven't played that in such a long time. My time is winding up, winding, winding up. I think I have two more, and then I'm out of here.

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He is truly worthy of it all. And he deserves the glory, the praise, and the honor. Elder Henry. Don't forget the nursing homes, please. I'm begging you. Call those elderly. Call the elderly. Just to let them know that you're thinking about them. If you can pray, pray with them. People are lonely. People are lonely. Try and reach out and touch somebody this week, all right?

You know, sometimes when someone asks you how you're doing, it's okay to say, you know what, I'm not okay. I absolutely love this track. It's okay to say you're not okay. And for those that are grieving, it's okay to say you're not okay. You're listening to Moonlight, Minister Moonlight. Just put everything into hands of the Lord and just say, Father, I'm not okay. And I'm saying it loud and clear right now. I am not okay. But in you do I put my trust, Jesus. And for everyone that say Moonlight, I hear what you're saying. I'm not okay.

person that just, I don't want to call their name, where you just got separated from your husband, it's okay to say, I'm not okay. I just want you to know that I have been praying for you. And believe you me, when I say God does hear and answer prayers, and it's okay, my dear, my friend, to say I'm not okay. So wherever you are right now, you lost a loved one, and the pain in your chest, the pain in your heart. How can you go on without my brother, without my sister, my wife, my child? It's okay.

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Please let it play out. I'm begging. Shadows of His Wings. I really enjoyed myself in the studio. I really did. And I hope you enjoyed the program. That a song, a scripture, something, a prayer ministered to your heart. Just allow the Almighty God to dwell in. Just say, Father, I just want to dwell in a secret place of the Most High. Father God, just hold me when there's no one around physically to hold moonlight. Father, just hold me. You don't know, I miss my mother's hugs. So God willing, you can catch moonlight next week. God willing. I love you, and there's nothing you

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1: Bringing you the latest information. Special Mix Media. In this week's news, the Church of Scotland has apologized for their involvement in the slave trade. MP Hamza Youssef asks for reparations to be paid.
2: So much of Britain and Scotland's wealth is a product of slavery. Let's also talk about reparations. There's no way that we're ever going to be able to compensate for the sins and crime of slavery in its entirety. All of that can go in some small way righting the wrongs.
1: Jamaican MP Nikisha Birchall was told to stop speaking Jamaican patois and speak only English in the Jamaican House of Parliament.
3: Madam Speaker, me get up this afternoon for make my first sectoral speech for my portfolio.
4: Hold on. Standing orders. And if I have to stop you again during your presentation, you will not get any additional time.
3: Madam Speaker, perhaps I should abandon that attempt to use our local language because I have been reminded of the linguistic conventions of this Honourable House.
1: Black Achievers, Human in the Loop, the Ghanaian AI company, has beaten Microsoft, Google, and Anthropic to win the 2026 Webby Awards for the Best Responsible AI Implementation category held in New York. A tire-changing company is introducing a robot that will change your car tires without taking them off the wheel. This robot will also work around the clock without taking breaks or holidays. Arsenal Football Club has finally won the Premier League after 22 years of absence.
5: You know, people just hammer us all the time, constantly hammer us. Now they can't do that no more. All that noise has got to stop because everything he's done has led to him winning the league.
1: And we give congratulations to Arsenal fan Brixton Hitman. Thank you for listening to this week's Special Mix News Update.
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2: Looking at the weather for today, Sunday, the 24th of May, 2026. And it is a Sunday. Sunny with clouds, high of 28 degrees Celsius. That's 82 Fahrenheit. Wallop!

Go placidly amid the noise and haste, and remember what peace there may be in silence. As far as possible without surrender, be on good terms with all persons. Speak your truth quietly and clearly, and listen to others, even the dull and ignorant. They too have their story. Avoid loud and aggressive persons. They are vexations to the spirit. If you compare yourself with others, you may become vain and bitter, for always they will be greater and lesser persons than yourself.

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Keep interested in your own career. However humble, it is a real possession in the changing fortunes of time. Exercise caution in your business affairs, for the world is full of trickery. But let this not blind you to what virtue there is. Many persons strive for high ideals, and everywhere life is full of heroism. Be yourself. Especially do not feign affection. Neither be cynical about love. For in the face of all aridity and disenchantment, it is as perennial as the grass. Take kindly the counsel of the years, gracefully surrendering the things of youth. Nurture strength of spirit to shield you in sudden misfortune, but do not distress yourself with imaginings. Many fears are born of fatigue and loneliness. Beyond a wholesome discipline, be gentle with yourself.

Therefore, be at peace with God, whatever you conceive him to be, and whatever your labors and aspirations in the noisy confusion of life, keep peace with your soul. With all its sham, drudgery, and broken dreams, it is still a beautiful world. 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
5: 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Member Metalia, Lloyd Brown, giving full endorsement all the way, all the way. 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

0: Aye, 28 minutes before 10 o'clock. How are you? It was only yesterday that we met up. Well, some of us. Mama Stella wasn't here yesterday, but she's here today. All set to go and disturb the neighbours in the garden while the pot is boiling, the chicken is roasting, and the peas are soaking. Morning, Mama Stella. Saying good morning and thank you once again to Moonlight related birthday greetings as always. She wakes us up every Sunday with praise without limits. A very good morning, because the Lord and Lady of the Fronks are in session. Pete and Debs and Anthony as well. And it's the Banton. The Banton is here. Oy. Good morning, Sarah Banton. Good morning, my mate Paul. The happy couple, Nathan and Courtney. The happy couple as well. Ellie, better known as Eli, and Jack. Wherever you're listening, good morning. And I mean it in the real sense of the word. It is a good morning. The sun is shining. Some people are complaining that it's too hot, but it's never too hot for me. Never too hot for me. Right, let's give you those digits, shall we? If you want to give me a call, 0121 251 2581. That's 0121 251 2581. That gets you straight through to me. No operator, nothing. Me. Or are you too shy to talk? Like the people at LWR seem to be. Like the people at English Pound seem to be. It's 078-88-99-7658. That's 078-88-99-7658. I'm especially talking to you people at LWR. Because then you go and tell the boss man, what happened to Chicken George? When, I don't know, you might be listening to the wrong station, but I am definitely here. And I may well just be here tomorrow. Because it's bank holiday. You never know your luck. Okay, shall we play some music between now and 12. Another little chit-chat to chin wag.
1: So Gladys, what happened? Me did test one little sound system when my grandson did come bring, give me, you know, two me did one, use it, watch news late at night time. So it did sound good? Well, me did find one radio station, Genesis! A good name, that, you know. Me think so too. What you say? Well, me just set it and leave it.
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0: that really is. You're not lonely of it this time. 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You know me, don't you?
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0: That's right.
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7: Bringing you the latest information. 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In this week's news, the Church of Scotland has apologized for their involvement in the slave trade. MP Hamza Youssef asks for reparations to be paid.
8: So much of Britain and Scotland's wealth is a product of slavery. Let's also talk about reparations. There's no way that we're ever going to be able to compensate for the sins and crime of slavery in its entirety. All of that can go in some small way righting the wrongs.
7: Jamaican MP Nikisha Birchall was told to stop speaking Jamaican patois and speak only English in the Jamaican House of Parliament.
9: Madam Speaker, me get up this afternoon for make my first sectoral speech for my portfolio.
10: 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And if I have to stop you again during your presentation, you will not get any additional time.
9: Madam Speaker, perhaps I should abandon that attempt to use our local language because I have been reminded of the linguistic conventions of this Honourable House.
7: Black Achievers, Human in the Loop, the Ghanaian AI company, has beaten Microsoft, Google, and Anthropic to win the 2026 Webby Awards for the Best Responsible AI Implementation category held in New York. A tire-changing company is introducing a robot that will change your car tires without taking them off the wheel. This robot will also work around the clock without taking breaks or holidays. Arsenal Football Club has finally won the Premier League after 22 years of absence.
11: 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All that noise has got to stop because everything he's done has led to him winning the league.
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0: Lioness Promotions presents Mr. and Mrs. Vinyl, Episode 1. A night when four married couples show off their musical talent and we get to find out how well they know their spouse. 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
2: Looking at the weather for today, Sunday, 24th of September 2026. Well, it is a Sunday. We're going to expect sunshine today with some cloud, high of 28 degrees Celsius.

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That's 0121 251 2581. Or on the text or WhatsApp, it's 0788 88 99 7658. And there's a new way as well. If you have a, I'll say its name. If you have an Alexa, you can ask it to send a message. Just ask the Alexa to open GRB Messenger, and it'll do it, and it'll let you send a message. Try it. 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Dare you. Double dare you. Okay, you got till 12 o'clock.

0: after this, what happened? Me did test one little sound system when my grandson did come bring, give me, you know, to me did one use it, watch news later night time. So it did sound good. Well, me did find one radio station. Genesis. A good name that, you know. Me think so too. What you say? Well, me just set it and leave it.
1: It's still going and it's good. Hasn't been too well lately. Here's Kendrick.

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5: Greetings, one and all. This is Lloyd Brown, and you're in tune to none other than Chicken Jar, the legendary, live on Genesis Radio Birmingham. Member Metalia, Lloyd Brown, giving full endorsement all the way. Chicken Jar, kick it way.
0: We're sailing, all right.
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0: We're floating.

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Maybe it's because I'm getting older and I'm calling it bangarang stuff. But with people shouting over the music and having noises and, you know, thinking that they're in some discotheque or some blues or something like that. Yeah, I understand people want to get vibe. But are you really being programmed to get vibes with a whole heap of noise and somebody shouting, forgetting that they got a microphone in front of them? Or is it me getting old? Anyway, this program is reminding us that some of us still remember what it was like back in the day, where you used to turn on your radio, you used to get the tunes that you wanted, and you were entertained. Yeah, that's how it was, and that's how it is.

out so you put the right side up, George. Perfect way to start my day. That's like a pyramid. I just had a call. Yeah, people do call. It does work. I just had a call from Jim saying, how do you do it, George? Because if that's the way to perfect way to start your day, you start it well. And he wants to do this. I said, yeah, man, you can do it. He said, yeah, but what's the secret? I don't know whether it's a secret, because everybody should know it. But my answer is, just be yourself. That's what I am. I just be myself. This is Genesis Radio Birmingham, LWR Radio and English Fan.

Who cares about the time? Oh, anyway, Nonna Steffi is enjoying herself in her garden, de-stressing, because she was so busy yesterday. Anyway, this is Genesis Radio Birmingham, English Pound Radio, and LWR.

0: particular time is of the essence. Just coming up to 10 minutes before 11. Can I get serious? Just for once. Let me get serious. Because playing that and saying time is of the essence, it really is. It's not just a thing that we say. Time is of the essence. And none of us know when it's going to happen. But there are things that we can do with it happening to prevent it happening in a way that really we wouldn't like. And we've seen it happen to others, and we wouldn't like it to happen to us. I'm talking especially to us men. Yeah? It can happen to any man, that it can happen to anyone in different areas. I'm talking about cancer. And with us men now, we need to be made aware of the seriousness of prostate cancer. So, do yourself a favor. Forget doing me a favor. Forget doing the next person a favor. Do yourself a favor. And just go and get tested. Because if it's caught early enough, it can be, you know, diverted. It is.
1: Too embarrassed to speak to a loved one. Too embarrassed to speak to your doctor.
2: Too embarrassed when in our lifetime, 1 in 4 black men will be diagnosed with prostate cancer. 1 in 12 black men will die from prostate cancer.
3: Let me repeat that. 1 in 4 black men will be diagnosed with prostate cancer. 1 in 12 black men will die from prostate cancer disease.
4: 1 in 12. That could be your dad, even your older brother, uncle, or grandfather.
3: You need to make sure they are not embarrassed to speak to you or their doctor about it.
1: Hey, Dad, have you had your prostate checked out? See, how hard is that? It's easy. Just start the conversation.
3: Prostate cancer is survivable if caught and treated early enough.
4: Don't let embarrassment stop you having this important conversation.
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1: Not just your own.

0: It is survivable. So come on, don't be embarrassed. It's just life.
1: So Gladys, what happened? Me did test one little sound system when my grandson did come bring, give me, you know, me did one, use it, watch news later night time. So it did sound good? Well, me did fire one radio station, Genesis.
2: Too embarrassed.
1: Genesis.
2: To speak to a loved one.
1: You know? Me think so too. What is it?
2: Too embarrassed to speak to your doctor.
3: Too embarrassed. When in our lifetime, one in four black men will be diagnosed with prostate.

0: See? How hard is that? It's easy. Just start the conversation.
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2: Don't let embarrassment stop you having this important conversation.
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0: Lioness Promotions presents Mr. and Mrs. Vinyl, Episode 1. A night when four married couples show off their musical talent and we get to find out how well they know their spouse. On Saturday, the 11th of July, 2026, at the luxurious Gentings Casino, Temple Street, Wolverhampton, WV24AQ. Witness, for the first time, four couples from London, Birmingham and West Bromwich battle it out for a cash prize.
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2: 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A high of 28. Yes, 28 degrees Celsius. That's a cool 82 degrees Fahrenheit in the sun.

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4: 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This is Lloyd Brown, and you're in tune to none other than Chicken Jar, the legendary, live on Genesis Radio Birmingham. Member Metalia, Lloyd Brown, giving full endorsement all the way, all the way. 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
0: Yeah, you are. One of my favorite singers and one of my favorite MCs is a Papa Levi, that was. This is Maxie.

0: coach, have you got big, broad, massive enough? I got it, but I haven't got it with me today. It's on another machine. But I have more leeway. And I'll tell you why I got more leeway. I don't know, those of you who go to dances and, you know, take in what the MCs are saying, which is quite often a load of rubbish. Now, I don't know many MCs, and please tell me if you know it, one who could beat Levi in a DJ clash. Not many, if any. What do you reckon? Because a man used to do it entertaining, and he didn't just shoot off what was in the top of his head. Well, if he did, he's a very fast thinker. It is.
1: Greetings, one and all. This is Lloyd Brown, and you're in tune to none other than Tricky Jar.
0: We know that, Lloyd. We know that, Lloyd. But, you know, let me just give you the example of Levi in a dance. Yeah? Yeah. Back in 1984, you could hear Levi doing stuff like this.
2: Right now, Big Levi want a dance fan set themselves in a jockey position. Cause the lyrics here, I'm gonna disperse from my mouth like the bullet from a pump action. I'm gonna get this kind of year for Sean. Do it, Jed. Sean. Woman, John man, this and the year for Sean. Jada woman, Jada man.
0: 1984, you know.
2: Jada woman, Jada man, this and the year for Sean. Jada woman, Jada man, this.

one of the two cleverest MCs from the UK. I'll play the other one in a minute. I played him already. You see if you agree. So Vic, I'll see if I can get the

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Here till 12, and then it's Viking on.

Funk, Dawn and the Family in London taking us in right now. Says it's a classic track. What do you mean? General Michigan and Papa Smiley. Now, not Captain Smiley, he's ours.

0: by the Honourable Doctor himself. They will hear some fresh... I laugh because this has been promised for the last 7, 98, 99 years. Still don't materialize, Doc. Get on to him, Dawn. Get on to him.
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2: Reggae Vibes program number one in the land.

That's what it's called. Hey, what a lesson we're having this morning. Dancehall lesson. Yeah, man. We should do it more often. Dinka. This is Nesrith.

though. Who knows the else can do it this way? Too much jealousy around the place. Stand by Mikey Don coming up just after 12 on Genesis. It's for the hard way. Shaka Demas and Plus.

0: Well, that's almost it for today. But you have to suffer me tomorrow morning as well. I'm there a little bit later tomorrow at 10. And we'll go through till 1. Why not? So until then, I'm taking my leave of you. I hope you've enjoyed it. I enjoyed it. I have. Really have. To those who've been listening on LWR Radio, thank you. And English Found Radio, thank you. Until tomorrow, see ya.
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3: 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This is Lloyd Brown, and you're in tune to none other than Chicken Jar, the legendary, live on Genesis Radio Birmingham. 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Chicken Jar.

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Good afternoon. Going out to each and every, it's a big one, Genesis Radio Birmingham. Steady. Another edition. Still you know. Yes, indeed, he's Sweet Sweet Soul on Sunday. You were there. Ready. Mikey Don, Lady Boss up in the building.

got 9 of the best on that golden list. 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Andy and Sharon McGuire. 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

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Not leaving out Junior. Good afternoon going out to Mama Stepper. 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

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Raw Silk. Remember this one? Do it to the music. Go on, go on, go on, go on.

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0: halfway through the night, they said to me, Mikey, did you bring the laptop? I said, no, I left it.
1: I'm Trevor Lady T. I've heard a boatload of other ladies rap, but they ain't got nothing on me. I'm less than 5'1", 100 pounds of foot. I like sophisticated funk.
0: But you should have known better. Yeah. You know.
1: Just believe that funk. Here's what I'm talking about.
0: It was really nice to have a night off.

So all the Arsenal supporters heading up to the last game of the Premiership down there at Crystal Palace. Receiving the trophy today at Crystal Palace. It's going to be a roadblock down there.

The emphasis right here is bottle. Congratulations, Arsenal, you finally did it. And I'm not an Arsenal supporter. But you always got to give credit where it's due.

But could you tell me why all the Tottenham supporters are sweating buckets today? Isn't it Chicken George?

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How you doing? How you feeling? Rose has got herself logged in Kent. How you doing, Rose?

Remember this one, Voice and Sounds of the Five Star. Let me be the one. Genesis Radio.

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0: Lioness Promotions presents Mr. and Mrs. Vinyl, Episode 1. A night when four married couples show off their musical talent and we get to find out how well they know their spouse. On Saturday, the 11th of July, 2026, at the luxurious Gentings Casino, Temple Street, Wolverhampton, WV24AQ. Witness, for the first time, four couples from London, Birmingham and West Bromwich battle it out for a cash prize.
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1: 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Right now.

0: Me tell you now. Yeah, man, a reggae music here represents truth. They ain't know this too. Yes, man.
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1: If you appreciate the music called Lover's Rock, then you're going to simply love this trilogy series of books and the real Jamaican love stories they portray, which is set against a backdrop of classic Lover's Rock songs weaved within the storylines. Lover's Rock, Let the Music Play is the first of the trilogy in which we meet Sonia, who leaves Jamaica for the UK to rejoin her parents. 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What significance does an old family heirloom of African descent play in both their lives? 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

set you free.

Good afternoon to all your kings and queens out in Radioland. Sorry for the delay this year's side in Birmingham. For the first time, daytime, we're taking you back in time, as you realize. I came on a little bit late. Not my fault, I must say. You know what the internet can be like at times. Anyway, I am sick to the back teeth. When people are belly aching, because Birmingham is really, really warm. Now, educationally, my country that I'm from, when the sun is really, really hot, what can eventually occur, you can drop an egg on the floor and it cooks. So when the people are belly aching every minute about it's ever so hot, what you're not aware of is that it is much cheaper to keep warm, to keep cool, instead of trying to stay warm. And this is what happened at times. In the meantime, Tom, let's kick off the show right about now, kings and queens. This is Dr. John Hull.

to John Kenneth Alt alongside a cat caller Gregory Isaac. In a meeting by time, let's dig up Leroy Abdon Sibbles, who now returned to Jamaica to live. After living in Canada for a while, he decided to return to the island of Jamaica.

0: sound there coming down from Leroy. Ab Jones Simmons now resided back in Kingston, Jamaica, over the other side of the crater. In the meantime, it's now coming up to 24 minutes inside the hour of 6, 7 o'clock, right here in the evening, kind of big conceiving for the reasoning. And don't you forget that this program is brought to you with the kind compliments of eventsgogetter.com. And if you want to find out more about me, why not check out that platform?
1: Girl.
0: This is a cat called Gregory Isaac.

While over the weekend, Birmingham had something to salute because Aston Villa has won a trophy overseas in Dusseldorf. And my goodness gracious me, mother, father, nephew, let me hear if you're passing there. They came back home with the silver trophy, and the parade throughout the city of Birmingham, the whole city was blocked up on Friday, and then on Saturday, they had the pride. In the meantime, let's get down some more music. This is a cat called Tyrone Taylor.

I must say that I'm kind of a bit sorry for the people who decided to leave mainland England to go overseas to get some sun. Educationally, we got sun here. So where are you? You're going abroad spending so much money, and at the same time, you could have stayed here, enjoyed this little weather that we have together over here.

Classic and sound coming down on a Sunday afternoon right here in the heart of downtown Birmingham. Now we go back a yard of base off the birds and the Fall Kingstonian dollars to bring up the late and great Robert Nestor Marley. To you, you know him as Bob Marley and the Wailing Wailers, but we know him as Robert Nestor Marley. And this is one of the tracks that you don't hear too much DJs around the city plays a lot, because it's one of the rarest track from Robert Nestor Marley. It is called Craven Gonna Choke Papi.

track come for the late and great Robert Nesta Marley. Craven is gonna choke puppy. And I must say, I have been inundated with a lot of requests from overseas of people wanting to find out to find me. All you gotta do, you go to www.eventsgogetter.com, who is a sponsor of this particular program here on the Galaxy Radio. 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Gotta say good afternoon. Goes out to Soul Sister called Chi Chi. How you doing this afternoon, sister? I hope you're having a warm and nice evening down in London.

0: trouble, you know?
1: I must say, this is a particular track that I love to my heart. And the reason for that, it is because sometimes you're in a relationship and because you're not so up to date with what's happening around you. And when you realize sometimes you have a friend and you tend to find that that friend is a lady friend. And what happened? Your main lady at home start making up a lot of fuss and fight because she don't want her in her vicinity. Educationally, you can't throw away your original friends because your friends, they know where you're coming from. They know where you're going. Come on now, Tony Reber. Come and lay the track down, my brother.

0: As you know, that love is always what I preach on the radio at all times. I had an email from a soul sister over there in the Philippines. Her name is Blossom, and she wanted to know whether or not I'm married. I said to her, "Sister, I'm free, single, and disengaged."
1: Fresh choice.
0: This is Alton Ellis.

I must remind you that this particular track was recorded in Jamaica by the late and great Robert Nestor Marley. And then Darryl Wilson decided to go back to studios and to revamp the same song. In the meantime, I send this particular track, I Was Born a Winner, to my fault in line to my throne. Behold. Yeah.

yesterday, I found the original mix that was done by Derek Harriter's Musical Chariot, coming from Orange Street in downtown Kingston. My son, the fourth in line to my throne, was a bit amused to realize that I had the original version. Gotta say good afternoon also goes out this afternoon to Little Queenie, that's Queenie Rare, and also Princess Zaza. You know, your granddad loves you like cooked dinners.

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1: 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Water girls.

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Life is what you make it. By the soul sister called Sister Sylvia Teller. And I must remind her that this particular sister, she's a London born. This is what you call homegrown reggae music.

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When this track took the city of Birmingham, goodness gracious me, mother, father, niece, nephew, let me hear, he took the place by storm. Gotta say good afternoon. Also goes out to Chicken George. How you doing? And Big John. Respect is due here, sir. And also to Kenny. Kenny. Yeah, Kenny, you're out in regular land. You're listening to the vibes coming down on a Sunday afternoon. And this is what we would do in Jamaica. Because, you know, on a Sunday afternoon, you put on your best dress and you make sure you get to the dance hall in time so that you don't miss anything. And in those days in Jamaica, we always have what the ladies used to wear, a thing called cremeline. Now, a lot of you wouldn't know what a cremeline is like. It is like the old charm dress. And when they go into a dance hall, if it is not paved, when they spin, all you see

in a Sunday afternoon. Gotta say, out to National Salute goes out to Southeaster on the western side of London, called Chihomer. She likes her name to be pronounced in the right and proper way.

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This is an emergency. There is a suspect bearing the name of Orlando M. of West Indian origin who is believed to be musically armed and dangerous.

Vibes going here in the heart of downtown Birmingham. I'm coming to you live from Birmingham, England. And to all my friends over there in Trinidad and Tobago, good afternoon to you. It's morning time in Trinidad, also in Munsterat. Let's get down.

And it's quite refreshing to tell you that as a child at 12 years old in Jamaica, I always wait until my parents are gone to bed at nights. And what I would do, I would creep through the back door, jump over the gate to follow the sound system or explain. But what I didn't realize at the time is that sounds travel. And sometimes you're walking for miles before you get to where the sound system is playing. Now, the highlight of it all is when dances finish and you got to return home and you didn't realize how far you have walked.

14 minutes inside the hour of 8 o'clock, right here in the big bad city. And just got to say to all the kings and queens in Radio Land, I hope you have a beautiful weekend, because they're saying that next week, it's still going to be warm, but it won't last. So prepare yourself for that. For all the belly achers who are complaining that it is too hot, and like I said before, that it is easier to keep cool than to try to stay hot. Because at the present moment, you don't have to put your heaters on at home. All you need to do is to fill up your fridge with a lot of ice. But at the same time, most of the main thing to do when it's hot like this, I'm going to give you a little advice. If it's really, really hot, all you need to do is to drink hot tea or soup. What it does, it builds up your temperature according to your surrounding at that particular time.

Just approaching 7 minutes inside of eight o'clock block. And following me, I show caretakers coming on later in the night, if I'm not mistaken. But I'll listen out to find out if he will be on the scene later on. Anyway, kings and queens, as you know that it's a holiday here in Great Britain. And in Birmingham, I normally call Birmingham the capital of the Geriatrics Association. The reason for that, every corner you go in the city of Birmingham, there is a skyscraper. And they're expecting people not to live on the floor, on the ground anymore. They want you to live up in the air, that you have no fear.

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Calling all cars, calling all cars. This is an emergency. There is a suspect bearing the name of Orlando M. of West Indian origin who is believed to be musically armed and dangerous.

Don't forget to catch me next week, Sunday afternoon, right here in the heart of downtown Birmingham. Like I said, we had a false start today. It wasn't my fault. However, we had to let the show continue. So in the meantime, Tam, is peace, love, and courage to you, kings and queens. And don't forget one thing. Life is like money. Yesterday was a bounce check. Today is a promissory note. Tomorrow is going to be live cash. So be careful how you spend it.

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0: Yo, yo, this is me, Mr. Goldie, and I'm just chilling right here, man, with Jazzy P taking you back and forth in time. Yes, me, Mr. Goldie. TWC, Tascal, Metalheads, all the way, baby. Keep it locked here with Jazzy P.
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1: Hi, good. Gather round, getting closer. 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
2: Yeah,
1: yeah. Yeah, I thought you would. Well, this one's being done by a guy called Eyes

0: And if you've just rocked up, you are tuned into the Essential Selection Show. This is Jazzy P. We are on Genesis Radio Birmingham. And we've got an hour and a half left. And I want to change the vibe again. We're going into the Love Jones zone, but we're going in a little lively first.
1: Something about you. Well, I'm looking at you, whatever. Keep looking at me. You're scared now, right? Don't feel me, baby. It's just Justin. Feel good, right?
0: From here on in, it's all about relationships, love. Listen, maybe a bit of hate too.

Sporty Thieves, with their clap back to No Scrubs, No Pigeons. But you know something, I've got to say this. I cannot understand for the life of me why people are doing all this toxic man, toxic woman, you know, the man versus woman, the manosphere, the ultra feminism. People have got to understand, even though we're different sexes, we've all got the same kind of brain. So really, it's what goes on in your head that affects what you do rather than what gender you are. If you're a wicked somebody, you're just a wicked somebody, ain't it? You may even have a hidden agenda. According to Craig David,

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I've not been much of a talkative lass today, but you know when I'm on the mix, I tend not to talk much. Because I've just got a crate of tracks and I have to try and sort them out once I'm with you, so... I hope you've enjoyed today's show, though we have not...

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1: Lioness Promotions presents Mr. and Mrs. Vinyl, Episode 1. A night when four married couples show off their musical talent and we get to find out how well they know their spouse. 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
9: The biggest, the baddest, the best.

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I want you to get yourself together, man, caretakers, right here, right now.

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I'm going to big up all of the people that are celebrating a birthday today, yeah? All right. Enough respect. Heavenly respect to the great. The man called Mr. Prince Buster on his birthday. Heavenly birthday, you know? Big up yourself, Sultan Ali Danny Buster, all the way to LA. Yeah, man. You don't know the thing set on my phone if you want. Big up your father later on. But stick by the phone, all right? Easy, you know the thing, go. And all of my peeps, JB, Sabele. It's an early man. When I time, I feel in a panic. That you couldn't hear your thing come, but I said go. Live and direct. All right. I hear your signal. I saw the thing go. Yeah, man. So let the love flow. I mean, I say welcome each and everyone, all right? So, you see a lot of people that may know say I want a birthday, I want to big up on myself. I want to, if my birthday was yesterday or in the week gone, I was not here, so I couldn't wish you a happy birthday, so I'm doing it now. And if my birthday is today, tomorrow, or by next week, when I won't be on here, I want to make sure I have a nice time when it comes. You understand me? I say they don't know. Yours truly, your boss, DJ the man called Caretaker, Saravas at the control tower. So all of the people that don't know when I come for talk, when I know me deal with it already. That's music galore and music for sure, all right? So we'll kick off the program, you know. Mr. Bailey, I don't see nothing from Leon yet, you know. You know, see, wake him up there for me here, because so he hear him, my phone in boat in drop asleep. You know, see it, all right? And I know, so we do it. Every man on board, ship sail, sail fast, every man on board. Dance overload, some dance out the road. I saw a thing go. Yeah, man. All right, I kick it off now.

All right, you don't know. Remember, you're in tune to yours, truly, man called Mr. Ravers, a.k.a. Caretaker Tinkal, Rockaway Sundays, Ryan Genesis Radio. And remember how we do it. Some of them music, yeah, we just go through the music, you know, and make, you know, it could be new, it could be no new, it could be this. We just play everything. We just go through the repertoire of musical showcase. You understand? That's how we play it. And don't forget, we're going to some Jamaican original soul music. So we call them soft tune. And we play some ska music. So on Rockaway Sundays, you hear everything, all sort. And every week, we play it different. All right?

then we just dip and fall back. Dip, dig deep and come up sweet. Sounds of the gay lads. Well, call them the happy lads because when the man them have that name, everything did all right, you know, see. But the name rests away right now, see. So let's say vice of the happy lads, okay? Original style, listen, you know, AI, Asians, intelligence.

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The work continues. 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

Dennis Brown, you don't know the thing, go. All right, just a little piece, all right? So you're in tune to yours, truly, man, because Mr. Ravers, what thing called? Rock away, son, let me tell you, music, your lore. And you get it for sure. Remember, you know, we just reached the top of the first hour, and we still have 2 hours worth of bubbling and juggling, and all sorts of things for going. So keep on listening, because you know we do it, all right? Yeah, man. Hopefully, that one I know as a special request. Big up all the people, the Mayan Sound. Big up the Blackstones. Big up each and everyone. You don't know, all right? Big up the man like Johnny Jubilee. I'm going to say.

Hey man, I've met that one they're playing. If you're not listening to radio, you're not hear it advertised. All right, it's a chocolate out right now with a man called Johnny Jubilee alongside the Black Stones. All right, so I want to check it out. You don't know. Like me say, you know, it's Rockaway Sunday, you know, so you don't know. We just juggle up the juggling and, you know, you hear, everybody are going to hear something with them like, or something with them not hear for a long time. That's how we see it. We're not one-track pony, you know. We just keep flip and dip and jump and kin pupalik and all them sort of something there when we are playing music. You understand what I say? It's yours, true, the man called Mr. Ravers at the Control Tower. That one you know, Little Freddy, from way back when. You don't know.

voice of the man called Liquor Freddy, you know. Freddy McGregor, you know, I'm young days, man. All right, seeing. So I want to big up Freddy McGregor, you know. You don't know one of the two kings of reggae music. You understand?

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I just received a message from the management, say there will be no break. So I don't know me I go manage. Cause them not there if you switch me over. So this and that and that. So all right then, champion selector, you know. Champion this jack, you know, say it. One of a kind. Yours truly, Mr. Rivers. So we don't just go on with the thing, you know, see.

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But we'll see if we can find another one, right? All right, cool. Voice of the man called Jimmy London, Rockaway Sanders, yes, surely, Mr. Ravers. Genesis Radio from the heart of Birmingham Town in the UK. God damn.

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Yeah, man. 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You don't know. 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You understand? You know, the mega 60s, we have a group, beautiful harmony. Yeah, enough melody. 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With a trio. 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But me notice, nobody no really talk about that group there, you know, so me go play two tracks from the original style. 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

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You know, goes by the name of the Tree Tops. But I tell them change them name to the Soul Tops. So if you see the music and all them things, because people don't talk about these guys. 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I said, I'll play the counteraction right now. Yeah.

0: originator, Daddy Rye, alongside the Tree Tops. I'm going to need a bad Tree Tops music, you know, Fry Man, I rock steady years. Watch
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One from them kings of reggae, brother, yeah. Courtesy of the Melodians. We'll play the man Brent Dowe right about now. Rock away, son. Let me tell you, so when me dig deep, you know, I come home sweet, all right?

can't tune in, you know, because you don't know. Only when you listen to me play the Roy Wilson, you know, because I know you love the Roy Wilson sounds. You understand me? I say, saying, so we're going for two of them there, all right? So people, what the feel? How the thing are going? Rock away Sunday, you know. You don't know and can't rock away Sunday and we not play 2 Janol. You don't know that Sir Kenneth Holt, real king of reggae, a man late and great. Tell you about it.

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Yeah, Danny. Danny Buster. Danny Campbell saying Buster Big Son. Yeah, man, in LA. Right down. Me know your father, Earth Strong, Heavenly Earth Strong to dear brother. So me I say respect and thing like that. All right? Yeah, man. Big up Prince Buster. One of the original king of the thing. Yeah, man. All right.

And no can't mistake that voice there. One of a kind. I don't know when we are playing Janol on Rockaway, so now we're normal. You know. We dig deep and come up with the Janol them. All right, I could hear where next I come then. I want to listen to them Janol Tiana when I Rockaway Sunday, that's how we deal with it. Yeah, we don't play the everyday thing where every man play, you know. All right, cool.

All right, watch me now. The Jamaican Janolt, them there, you know. Me go down one of the international Janolt now. And then we wrap up the Janolt thing, and we're going on something different. Don't forget, you know, we have soft tune segment and all them things that come later on, you know. We're still on the one and a half, one and three quarter, whatever. That's how the thing set. Rock away Sundays, that's how we deal with it. All right.

Fluff, you hear that thing that we are going in music, yeah? It's a moog, you know. A white guy put on a moog in a Chalk Farm studio and strike at the pan. Yes, see, there you have it. I don't mind me, I say, I'm not going, you know. So, don't listen to yourself. The moog.

Caribbean Vice, Larry and Alvin. Okay, talking about original Larry Marshall. All right, people, you don't know you're listening to yours truly, Mr. Ravers. Well, you think all the Rockaway Sundays, but us play music, you know, and things like that. You understand me? I say selection after selection. Dig deep, come up sweet every time. Mix it up and stir it up. Make it flavorable for each and every one. All right.

So me should have big up the man Orlando M, you know. Me I tell him say Orlando M. Me I tell the man I go on somewhere. Him the pan station each and every Sunday from 6 until 8 p.m. From 6 p.m. till 8 p.m. So I want to check it out at Sunday day time. You know, see, big up yourself, Orlando. Yeah, man. Jesse, big up yourself. All right? Every time. Genesis Radio. Big up yourself, Chicken George. You don't know the thing, God. Just change my pattern for your style, you know, for your while, all right?

But I don't know, Marathon, no feel no way. You don't know me have to play yes, I have tune them car. You know even listen the rest of tune them when me have play. I just see soft tune them you are here. You know, see that no fear. But anyway, glad for you have you listening. All right. Mr. Walker, go on, send me a little jiggy jiggy pan the pan the tingaling you make when no sell then. You know you're in tune. I know you start out, you know, but I don't hear from you for around 20 minutes now, all right? So send me a tingaling pan the tingaling yeah. Yeah. A thing like that. Big up yourself, lady. Cherry B man, may I tell you, when I stop get your fire sign them. You know? Be up yourself, Leon. Yeah, Jeremiah glasses. Yeah, man. All right. Reach out. You don't know. Yeah, man. Big up yourself, Mikey Coase. You don't know. Yeah, man. Father Blake. You know, see it. Boy, the weather hot. But we love it like that. You don't know. All right. I don't even know where me they know me chat so much. Because see if I can't find the tune. Where me did I go play? Hold on there. All right, stop tune segment, people. Yeah, a stop tune segment now, you know.

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And I see it, me have to tell you, you know. We're into the Sav Tune segment. And we are kick it off with one of the original king in the business, the late and great Mr. Delroy Wilson.

days, they are the days when real people used to lock tight, head pan shoulder and go round, you know the thing say, soft tune we call it, saying, right now, originally Alton Ellis, yeah.

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Trying to have something for the with Alton, because way back from them time there, you know. Yeah, man, pick up yourself. Mr. Blake, you know the thing, respect maximum.

I will put them just now with us in the soft tune segment. I will play them different this week from last week. All right, every week. All right. You know what I say? Yesterday, I was on the phone with Al Capone, Derek Arriott, Derek Morgan, sorry, and some man. And Derek said, caretaker, you know, play my music, you know. Blackbeard, if you are listening, why you tell Derek, say, I him now listen to the program, all right? Yeah, man, this is the man, Derek Morgan, and Artens Ellis. We just play our brother Alton, so don't fit in that we play Artens now, all right?

All right, so I hope you enjoy the short little segment, you know, original soft tune. So we are going to come out tight now. We are going to come out tight with two rhythm and blues, all right? I'm not done knowing, no. Rockaway Sunday, we have everything, you know.

And called Fats Domino. 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Yeah, man. Out of Cuba, and as a Cuban, you know, but he was one of the kings of Jamaican music. Original. You know, see it, man, him brother Bobby Akin. You know, we'll play Larry Akin right now. And it's not that Larry Akin we're going to play. You understand me? I say, see? All right, hear it, yeah? I want to listen to the Motagan, Sir Charlie Hagan here upon the Motagan. You know.

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0: Mr. Morgan don't know Prince Buster's birthday, you know, heavenly birthday. 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Everybody come and do them part, you know, and them go on and them left. But them left behind and all them things, right? 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Prince Buster is one of them, man. 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Big up yourself, Danny Buster, in the LA. 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You understand? You know, see it. I know your father, heavenly birthday. 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Now worry yourself, all right?
1: It's

Self man, enough respect. Man like Prince Buster. Alright, so we're gonna play one more of them style, you know, alright? And you hear about Stranger Cole and Ken Boat. Man, they are sing from in the Scared Years, you know. Me, I'll play a combination with the two of them. Right now, a Scared Tune, and this is the final Scared right here, so for now. Alright? Voice of Stranger Cole alongside Ken Boat. Listen to them style.

And Jenny says, play by yours truly, the man Carl River, you know we are touching on the home straight. All right? And thing like that, them left me for my own tonight, so me just go on to my thing. You understand me? I say, Zane, big up on yourself. Mr. Amanda J. Christos and the Sounds of Melodies.

So me I go say, all right, I tell you say, I want to say big respect to each and everyone, because I don't know what I go on. You don't know them set the thing for cut off, but we saw. So, I tell everybody, say, we really appreciate each and everyone who tune in. And I see it. I think I hope we can do this again next week, said place, said time. You know, see it. So just make sure you know, tune in. Don't forget, some more brand new music coming your way this Thursday, right here upon the thing called Reggae on the Radar. All right? So just in case, so go and play, and so tell it cut off. But we don't know where I go on, because nobody in the headquarters. Easy, you know?